0: Yeah. Hey, man, what time is it? 12 o'clock. What you phone was early for? No, there's nothing doing today. Well, look, man, why don't you meet me down at Hunts about 5 o'clock? Okay. Bye.
1: Couleur 3.
2: 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Merci de maintenir notre audience au taquet en écoutant ce programme de secours. 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
3: Through the fire, smoking, broken rebel. Walks the secret life, bulletproof and bulging muscle. Death defying, highest flying over trouble. Can you please come and help us out of hopeless struggles? Sympathy is wearing off and dying out.

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I do possess the power to revive you, but if I did that, I'd just have to fight you.

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I say you look so fine that I really want to make you mine. 4, 5, 6, come on and get your kicks. Now you don't need

I said, are you gonna be my girl? Well, it's 1, 2, 3, take my hand and come with me, because you look so fine that I really wanna make you mine. I said, you look so fine that I really wanna make you mine. Come on and get your kicks. Now you don't need a

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Points lost. The hugs with friends and people that we loved. All these things that we took for granted. We've lost dancing. We've lost dancing. If I can live through

trois fois plus de volume sur RTS Couleur 3. I should know your fucking place from me. I'm a lion in a sheepskin, see.

You certainly didn't think you were going to live forever. And Roger Daltrey says, I've got to die before I get old. Well, you know, I'm going to die, so fuck it. Might as well enjoy myself while I'm fucking here.

0: 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Bounce. 3-3 for the one. Bounce. 3-2. Bounce. 3-3 for the one. Bounce. 3-2. Bounce. 3-3 for the one. Bounce. 3-2. 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

heart is beating, I can feel the recipe. I wonder if my day is coming, blame it on the entropy. My blood is pumping, I can see the end is right in front of me. Don't take